The spirits on the lake will not allow you to go fishing. If you get on the boat and you drop your paddle, what you need to do is to suspend that day's catch. Go back the other day, because the spirits have seen.

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And the blood of our ancestors, even the fruit of the earth. Don't you know how many souls have pressed their sweat just to quench your thirst?

0: So you should probably care that I'm here, you know what I mean? It's me, you know?
1: Why?
0: Cause it's me, I mean, you love me, right?
1: Why?
0: I said you love me, right? Right?

Paisley beanie, bright a belly band to a biker butler, basic biscuit. Baby bought a big, bluey, brassy, beastly beanie, bright a belly band to a biker butler biscuit.

0: I'm constantly trying to remember, like, okay, you have to chase your goals, but you got to check in with your mom, and you got to make sure your sisters are okay, you got to make sure your bills are paid, but you got to make sure you have fun and time for you, time for your friends. And, like, I just constantly feel like I'm neglecting parts of my life.
1: Nope. God made a day 24 hours.
0: Yeah.
1: It's not a lot of time. Because you just can't do it all in one moment. Mm-hmm. There's the past, the present, and the future. You gotta put pieces in places. It's 24 hours. You take part of those hours, you do what you can do, and you go to bed.

0: just want to chase my dreams. 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I'm moving to California. I'm following my dreams. Oh God, I'm a performer. I'm an entertainer. I'm a star. But I can't, because bitch, you have to have rent. You have to have a place to live. You have to have money. You have to maintain things. And that's just the way of life.
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A tamel al sing to the task of one. Knef nef yaraga. Una to negrishing. Bauko ishalanya. To waiting in the Aron Gary. But there's a sax. A tamel al-shing.

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That Georgia rag. 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

problems as we lay on the bed called Earth, holding hands, gently touching each and every finger as the ocean water wets us over the center of the crossroads.

man them inna them money money blame. I don't even know who them. Cause I saw you inna your slap zone crew, and you want I to say